0: grateful for you.
1: 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Hey, what's the difference between Christianity and every other religion? Well, according to Pastor J.D. Greer, it's the gospel itself. On the latest episode of Summit Life, J.D. will explain how the gospel flips

That's Pat Barrett. I've Got a Fire on Moody Radio. If you're a parent, you want your child to grow up with a strong faith. So how do you nurture that in everyday life? Well, on the latest episode of Focus on the Family, author Tim Shoemaker shares creative and practical

0: Hillsong Worship, oh praise the name. It's Carl and crew. What a great thing to be able to look back and see the shoulders we're standing on. It's a oft-used euphemism, but it's real. And what a blessing, isn't it, Allie?
1: It really is. And coming up, you're going to hear from Phil Shepherd. He literally has written a book just out this month. 100 years, this is Moody Radio, 100 years of proclaiming the gospel. You'll hear from him coming up.
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0: 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I'm Shauna Beyer with you here at Moody Radio, and from the earliest days of WMBI to today's broadcasts heard around the world, God has used this ministry in powerful ways. 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
5: 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Boy, I love your website, Drew. 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That podcast is blowing up, isn't it?
6: Yeah, it's. I just finished the 70th episode. Published that, and that's my email address. 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
6: 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Just drewdickens.com. Drew like a picture, Dickens like Charles. drewdickens.com. 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
5: Excellent.
6: And it's just waiting for you this morning.
5: Excellent. drewdickens.com. Go right there. Okay. My bride's listening in, and she says, I tell AI that I believe in the authoritative word of God and to only give me answers from theologians that believe that. What do you say to my bride's prompt on that?
6: Boy, you married way over your.
5: That's a foregone conclusion.
6: Exactly. No, she is exactly what's called fine tuning a language model. She is upfront assigning it some guardrails. So answer me as if. Stay within this lane. She is wise in putting those bumper pads there, and the more often she does that, it's going to remember that. I joke that, you know, I can ask what the weather is, and it always often offers to start with a prayer. I'm just like, wow, you know me that well. But so it helps me stay in that lane. She's doing well by giving it that prompt.
5: Give us this day our daily bread at 82 degrees and a light breeze. There we go. Okay, Marcia in Tampa, Florida, what's your question?
7: Marsha.
8: Hi, I want to know if we should turn Siri learning on or off on iPhone. I've been in 14 data breaches, and I've had a senior network capacity engineer from Apple that has tracked my phone 70 to 80 times a day by IP address. Now, when I went back to look up the IP address, all that information has

0: 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Well, I'm Tim Svoboda. Join us tomorrow when Pastor Steve begins a new message from the book of James titled, You Never Know. That's Wednesday on The Journey with Steve DeWitt. The Bible teaching of Steve DeWitt is brought to you by The Journey.
1: It's never been easier to look like everything is okay, especially in the days of AI and, you know, photoshopping, and you can just do anything with these AI agents. I mean, carefully edited social media posts, a private account, a burner phone, a conversation no one else knows about. We can hide a lot from people, but nothing is hidden from God. That's right, nothing. Luke 12:2, there's nothing concealed that will not be disclosed or hidden that will not be made known. It's like a tiny crack in your windshield. At first, you don't notice it, but then a bump in the road, boy, it spreads like wildfire. That's how a compromise works. What we refuse to confront eventually becomes to control us. It begins to control us. But here's the good news. Jesus doesn't shine his light to shame us. He shines his light to save us, heal us, and set us free. So what we hide grows in the dark. What we surrender to Christ can be healed in the light. Don't protect the very thing Jesus came to free you from.
2: You know, I'm sort of a tool guy.
3: Yeah, that's true. You are a tool guy.
2: But guess what the sharpest tool is in our house?
3: A knife.
2: Nope, it's sharper than a knife.
3: I know what it is.
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8: Your Midi Radio with the forecast. A decrease in the cloud cover overnight. Lows will drop down to near 65 degrees. Mixture clouds and sunshine on Wednesday. Much more comfortable with a high right around 75. Mid-50s on Wednesday night, so a crisp start to our Thursday. Sunny skies, upper 70s. Friday, we'll see a mixture clouds and sunshine, a high near 80. Saturday, sunny skies and a high right around 85 degrees. I'm staff meteorologist Sally Russell for Moody Radio, Indiana.
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10: If there's anything that troubles me about our culture and our times, it is the noise of it all and the pace of it all. 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
6: Last time on Insight for Living, Chuck Swindoll took us inside one of the Bible's most dramatic moments. The prophet Elijah, exhausted and broken, had encountered God, not in wind or earthquake or fire, but in something far quieter and more personal. Today on Insight for Living, we pick up right there as that gentle encounter begins to change everything for Elijah. And from this turning point, Chuck will show us what it looks like to move toward God rather than away from Him. Teaching from 1 Kings 19, Chuck titled his message, Those Unidentified Inner Promptings.
10: It was in a soft, gentle rustling that God revealed Himself to Elijah. The result is that Elijah wraps his mantle around him and walks toward God rather than from Him, comes to the mouth of the cave, and is led ultimately to meet up with Elisha. And they, together as partners, make their way right on until Elijah is taken off the earth. With his mantle wrapped around him, he began to pursue further and further God's plan for his life. It broke what had paralyzed him. But the point I want to make is the turning point was this unidentified inner prompting, gentle, quiet. If there's anything that troubles me about our culture and our times, it is the noise of it all and the pace of it all. Because I think it works against the voice of God quietly speaking to reach us. Take time. Take time to listen. God's voice may be in the earthquake or the fire. There are messages there. You'll hear His voice in those quiet moments when it comes like a gentle rustling, a reassuring word that life is worth living, it's worth going on. His inner promptings will come in the deep well of our spirit, where He simply says, yes, go there, or wait, or no. Stay away from that. I'll not take your time, but I could to tell you of moments in my life when I've thought it just isn't worth it in light of all the stuff I feel stacking on top. And then in a quiet moment, it's remarkable how that all gets turned around and figured out. And I realize now it was the work of the Spirit bringing reassurance. Turn from